Peter Burton, where would I be? Friendships, family, relationships, right? They ebb and flow. There are people in our world where they were very important during different seasons. I'm thinking of high school friends, which actually I'm not even in contact with any high school friends, even college friends. But, you know, you're in different seasons, and that's okay. Seasons and reasons for relationships. But we know one thing throughout it all. We have a God who stays.

Pat Barrett on Praise and Worship. You know, we have the peace of God, which transcends all understanding. Peace is a fruit of the Spirit. You have the Spirit, you have peace. So why am I not experiencing it in every moment? That's because I'm making choices to quench and grieve the Spirit. Now, if we don't quench or grieve, we get to have the free-flowing peace of God moving in and through us. Here's Gateway Worship.

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In 1 Peter chapter 5, the Bible says, "Humble yourselves, therefore, under the mighty hand of God, so that at the proper time he may exalt you, casting all your anxieties on him, because he cares for you."

0: What inspires your journey of faith? What drives you to keep following Jesus even when the road is tough? On the latest episode of Focal Point, Pastor Mike Vabaris continues a study in Hebrews by looking at one of the most exciting and encouraging reasons to pursue Christ. 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

songs like these can help us to see the good in others, even when it's difficult. 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

As we play more songs lifting high the name of Jesus, may we remember to be grateful for our joys of a life lived in Christ. 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

In Romans 15, the Bible says, "May the God of hope fill you with all joy and peace in believing, so that by the power of the Holy Spirit, you may abound in hope."

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1: Whatever you're walking through, whatever you are going through right now, God is working on you. And if you've got a relationship with Him, He is refining you into the person that He created you to be, creating you to be more like Christ.

Maybe it's been a while since you've reached out to that one person, and you never know what they might be going through. A quick text of encouragement goes such a long way.

0: 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Song is called Why Should I Worry. Here's Jordan St. Cyr with Rescue.
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It's Jamie McDonald, Ain't No Way. It's John. Thank you for spending some time listening. Have you entered to win that book by Bart Miller? It's called Even If. Enter right now at praiseandworship.org.

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